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0: ja,
2: du?
0: Ja, det tycker jag.
2: Ja. Vi börjar väl med att säga welcome to Östersund.
3: Thank you very much.
2: How does it feel to finally be here to start your new adventure with ÖFK?
3: Yeah, I'm really exciting. I'm really happy to be here, and I know this is the right place.
2: You think so?
3: Yeah, of course, 100%.
2: And this is your first day as an ÖFK player. What has the day been like so far?
3: Yeah, it was good. Well, yesterday I took some pictures. Today I train with the team making a little bit of performance. But I'm really happy to be here.
2: Can you describe yourself as a football player?
3: Yeah, well, I don't like it too much, but yeah, I'm technical. I'm a tactic player also, and I help the team in whatever they need.
2: On the midfield?
3: Yeah, in the midfield, yeah. Mm. In the midfielder, other positions also, but in the midfielder normally. Mm.
2: Östersunds football club is not football the only thing. Tomorrow you're taking part in the club's culture project. What did you think when you heard about that?
3: Yeah, no, it was funny. Leif explained me a little bit how it was, but yeah, will be funny. Mm.
2: Do you think you are more nervous about singing in an orchestra than playing football?
3: Yeah, I think so, yeah.
2: And now you know the situation for the team. You can go to the highest level in Sweden. What do you say about that?
3: Yeah, no, I see the team really good. I see them last week. And yeah, hopefully we will game by game win, and you never know, but hopefully we will make a step in that.
2: About the town though, do you know anything about Östersund?
3: Well, I visit a little bit the town. It's a nice town, quiet. Me and my girlfriend are really, really happy to be here.
2: And the weather?
3: No, the weather now it's pretty, pretty good.
2: But?
3: But the teammates told me that, wait.
2: They are correct. It can be a little bit colder.
3: Yeah, they told me about that.
2: So what are your biggest expectation for your time here in Östersund, on the pitch?
3: Yeah, oh, of course. Play a lot of minutes and hopefully go to first division.
2: Okay, now you're gonna go to the gym and build some muscles.
3: Thank you very much.
2: Have a nice time.
0: Ser han ut att behöva muskler? Eller har han redan?
2: Ja, han är ju vältränad som bara den. Så att, man ska inte ha så mycket muskler som fotbollsspelare heller. 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
0: Det ska vi göra då.
2: Han är ju sportchef för den här klubben. Det är han som har värvat hit honom. Så han får ju ta ansvar för frågorna varför just den här killen från Spanien.
0: 25-årige José som precis landat alltså i Jämtland. Tyckte bra väder. Ja, just det. Vänta bara.
2: Vänta bara.
0: Mm.